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1: 1-800-990-2448. So good to have you here. Sasha's working on her info dump.
5: Now, this is going to hit you here, Casey. We're going to talk about having teenagers. And during the summer holidays, which are coming up, right? Yeah. Time is fleeting. You want to spend quality time. I know. Okay. Well, I do have, this is going on Threads right now. People are compiling stuff to do with your teenagers over the summer that they will enjoy as well in order to get the most out of your time together.
1: I love you're still on Threads. I think you and three other people are on Threads still.
5: You know what? It's more positive.
1: Okay.
5: There are worse places to be on the internet, okay? 100%,
1: but I think that's really cute.
5: I know, thank you.
1: This is trending on Threads, guys. Have you heard?
5: Let me just open up my MySpace page real quick.
1: Shoulders are shrugging, I don't know.
5: What is that? Yeah,
1: Threads, I don't know. Signs that you have made it. Okay, we'll run down those coming up.
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1: Sasha's info dump.
2: When you have teenagers, time is fleeting.
3: Oh,
2: you know this, Casey.
3: Why are you doing this?
2: Why? And with summer coming, I have some tips on how to get the most out of that precious time with your teens. Mm-hmm. That'll be fun for them, too.
3: Okay.
2: That's also really important. So that's all coming up. There's a debate going on online. I'm so glad someone's talking about this because I've always been very confused about this saying. When people say to you, like, oh, it's all downhill from here.
3: Yeah.
2: Like, do you take that as a positive or a negative thing?
3: Oh, yeah, right.
2: Yeah.
3: Depends on what they're talking about.
2: Yeah, I guess that's very true. I used to have this yoga instructor. I remember she would say, like, halfway through the class, don't worry, guys, it's all downhill from here. And I'd be like, I don't know what that means.
3: Yeah.
2: Is it going to get really hard? But she meant it's easier.
3: It's
2: we're going to do a lot of, like, laying down postures. Because you can look at it both ways. Downhill can mean that everything's deteriorating before your eyes. Or if, say, you're a cyclist.
3: Mm-hmm. It's all downhill.
2: Going downhill, that's easy peasy, lemon squeezy, right? So the truth is, nobody really knows exactly what it's supposed to mean.
3: Yeah, I think it's how you use it.
2: I think it's how you use it. But 87% say, for the most part, they take it as things getting worse.
3: Oh, wow.
2: So if you want to go with the vast majority on this one, everything's downhill from here, it's usually not a good sign. Getting your teenager to hang out with you during the summer, that's a tall order. They want to hang out with friends. But, you know, as you know, as a parent, Casey, you have two teenagers. Mm-hmm. That time is so precious.
3: I know. You have less time with them now than you did, like, ever.
2: Ah, that's so sad. Yeah. So someone on Threads put together a list of summer traditions that you can start with your teenager. Some of the things that you can do is a weekly high and low. So say every Sunday dinner or whenever you have your like, weekly dinners with your kids, share your best and worst moment of the week.
3: Mm-hmm.
2: Try one new recipe a week. Pick a dish with your kid. Make it in the kitchen together. Do the good old license plate game during the summer. You know, see where everyone's coming from. Different provinces, different states. Make a summer soundtrack. Add one song each week to a shared playlist with your team.
3: Okay. Sure.
2: What, would that not be fun?
3: Dad, why is there so much sad jazz on this playlist?
2: I want more Olivia Rodrigo.
3: Yeah,
2: I get that. I really, really like this idea. The worst movie club. Hunt down the worst movies.
3: Yeah.
2: And, you know, find ratings online and see why they're so bad. And then watch them together as a family.
3: Keanu Reeves and Jonah Hill's new one on Netflix. One of the worst movies I've seen in a very long time.
2: Oh, good. So you already started this tradition. Yeah. And I love this one too. Have a closing night fire. So on the last night of summer before, you know, they maybe embark on a new school year or something like that.
3: Don't.
2: Build a fire.
3: Don't.
2: And share your favorite moment.
3: Can't.
2: From the whole summer.
3: Okay.
2: Isn't that sweet?
3: No, don't.
2: That's your info dump.
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8: Clear sky through this evening, but cooling down to around 10 degrees by midnight. Overnight clear and a low of 6. Sun cloud mix to start the weekend tomorrow, high 18. Sunny all day Sunday, high 23. Kicking things off on Monday for next week, sunny and a high of 21.

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1: Ain't it crazy, baby? 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Who'd have thought we'd ever come this far? Sparks flying over Bud Lights. Do what you're doing for the rest of your life.

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1: you gotta go sometimes.
0: People are on the run.
1: Yeah.
0: For whatever reason. 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
0: I don't know if I like this topic, but we'll dive into it. Signs that you think other people are doing really well. Like growing up, Linda, single mom of six, growing up in Edmonton, I thought anybody who had a garage was rich.
1: Yeah. No, that is pretty special. An attached garage,
0: yeah.
1: In particular. I grew up in a neighborhood where...
0: gates, I get it.
1: No.
0: Driveway
1: so
0: gates.
1: We had, like, I think a normal size garage, like a two-car garage, right?
0: Yeah, okay.
1: But there were some houses in the neighborhood I grew up in that had, like...
0: Four.
1: So they would have two garage doors, two double garage doors. Like, that's...
0: Wow.
1: That's living.
0: That right is there. Living.
1: That's a lot of space.
0: That's
1: he must have so many cars.
0: Well, or toys.
1: Yeah.
0: Mm-hmm. Yeah. Mm-hmm.
1: Yeah. This is such a weird little thing. I think it's because I grew up around a lot of electricians. Okay. Trades were very prevalent where I grew up. I really thought people had really fancy and big homes if they had two-way switches. Do you know what I mean?
0: Oh, right.
1: Like, your house is so big, this room is so big, that you need two light switches.
0: Yeah, for the same light. Yeah.
1: Like, that is so...
0: That's crazy, hey?
1: Amazing.
0: And now it's just a thing we have.
1: Yeah.
0: Yeah.
1: I mean, I have a two-way switch in my bathroom, which is like, I don't know, 4 feet wide.
0: Wow.
1: But I have a cheater suite, so I have two light switches for no reason.
0: Man, you're lazy.
1: Yeah. Well, it's just there. I didn't build the house.
0: It's probably a selling feature.
1: No. But yeah, it was wild to me. Like, wow, that hallway's really long. You need two light switches.
0: No kidding. No, I feel that.
1: It's a really big deal, I think.
0: I feel that, yeah.
1: Yeah, and I had also a friend growing up that her family loved gadgets, as do I. I think this is where I got it from. So they would have all those little countertop appliances where, like, you could cut the crust off sandwiches just by pressing it.
0: Yeah, yeah.
1: They had panini presses. They had 16
0: the Ginsu
1: blenders.
0: Knives.
1: Absolutely.
0: Yeah.
1: I think if you have a lot of those countertop appliances, pretty fancy.
0: I like that. Okay, so what are the signs that you see that you're like, wow, that person's made it?
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0: What's up? It's Cole Swindell.
1: Hey, everybody. 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

0: today's best country, Country 105. Thanks again for popping in. We're talking about those signs that you go, oh man, that family has really made it.
1: You know, something I've always strived for, I think I would feel like I made it once I can get a bar in my home.
0: A bar?
1: That's pretty fancy, I think, when people have a bar. What?
0: No.
1: You have a bar.
0: I know.
1: And I remember we had a bar in our first home when I was growing up. Again, not that we had 12,000 houses.
0: Right.
1: It was just the first place we lived
0: as
1: a family. We had a bar in the basement, but we didn't really use it properly. Like, we just put all our board games. I don't think there was any liquor down there whatsoever. But that, to me, like, when you've got running water, maybe even a dishwasher.
0: Yeah.
1: At a nice little alcove.
0: And a fridge and a TV.
1: Yeah, and maybe a wine fridge.
0: Yeah.
1: That, to me, a bar, that's how you made it.
0: We had a bar growing up. It was called the kitchen table.
1: A lot of action, I'm sure.
0: It was right there. And sometimes a bar would move into the living room.
1: And you were allowed to smoke in it, too, which is great.
0: Service sucked, but we had a bar. It's everywhere.
1: A lot of variety at that bar, too.
0: Yeah. Very popular. Mike, what are the signs that you're like, okay, that family.

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2: Clear sky through this evening, temperature dipping to around 10 degrees by midnight. Overnight, the clear sky is going to continue and get a little bit cooler, low of around 6. Mix of sun and cloud for Saturday, high 18. Sunday, pretty much the same, sunny, high 23. Pretty much the same as well as we roll into Monday, sunny and a high of 21.

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0: It's 1-800-990-2448 to get a hold of us. Good to have you here. Case files on the way. Seeing what's going on in music. Have you ever thought, as a singer-songwriter, what you get when your song goes number one?
5: I would be so curious. Just with all the people that you would have to pay to.
0: Right.
5: It's either like a dollar or a gajillion. Like, I have no idea.
0: You know, I'm a songwriter, right? I'm a published songwriter.
5: Yes, I know.
0: I'm a card-carrying member of SoCan.
5: Uh-huh.
0: Okay.
5: How much money do you have from it?
0: I don't have a lot. The song I co-wrote didn't go number one.
5: Oh.
0: I don't think it was even ever released.
5: It was just buried somewhere.
0: It was on an album.
5: No, that's great.
0: It did make an album. I don't think it was ever released, though.
5: I wonder why.
0: That's weird, huh? Okay, so that's coming up.
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1: Case filed.
0: Well, let's see what's rolling in music today. Riley Green speaks out on politicizing of music.
2: Okay. Hot topic for sure.
0: First though, Dustin Lynch estimates how much a singer-songwriter makes on a number one single. Interesting.
3: In the life of a song, you're getting paid pretty much on chart position, and it's delayed. So your biggest check from a number one will be the following 3 to 6 months will be your biggest check from that number one peak. It's rough math, but I think like a number one song total would pay $1 million.
0: Wow.
2: Whoa.
0: Let the good times roll, baby.
2: That's cool.
0: $1 million, cold hard cash.
2: I honestly had no idea. Yeah. So it's nice to kind of get a rough estimate anyway.
0: Yeah, it's about $1 million, but think about this for a second. Now, here we go as we go into inside baseball.
2: Yeah.
0: If you get a publishing deal, you got to split that.
2: Of course you do.
0: Right?
2: Yes.
0: Mm-hmm. So, and or you got to pay back your publishing deal because they usually forward some money to you.
2: Right.
0: Just to get you going. Weird, huh? Okay. So have you heard about this Great American State Fair? Yes. It's a fair that's scheduled for Washington, D.C. Mm-hmm. I think over 16 days. Something like that.
2: Is it that long?
0: Yeah, I think something like that.
2: Okay.
0: The latest to skip out is Martina McBride.
2: I saw that.
0: Bret Michaels said he's not showing up. CNC Music Factory, they're not showing up. Here's Riley. That would be Riley Green, I guess. Addressing the politicizing of music and music festivals.
4: You know, I've certainly played all over the country and now several other countries, and I don't see any benefit in me in making anything political as far as where I go play at. I think people go to concerts to try to get away from their everyday problems and enjoy country music, so I think I should kind of look at it the same way.
0: Yeah. Yeah, I think so too. I do, though, think there is a time and there is a place.
2: Uh-huh.
0: For those that have a platform.
2: That's exactly it. Yeah. I see both sides of this so much.
0: I don't know if it's a country music festival. I don't know if that's the time to use or place.
2: Yeah.
0: To use that platform. I think there might be other more advantageous places to use
2: it. Right.
0: So, because I don't know if everybody going there are all like-minded on that platform.
2: Oh, absolutely.
0: You know what I mean?
2: Yeah. So you know, you can't totally turn a blind eye to it either.
0: Exactly.
2: That's where you gotta toe that line for sure.
0: So yeah, lots of things to think about there. Those are your case files.
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7: Clear sky through this evening, but cooling down to around 10 degrees by midnight. Overnight clear and a low of 6. Sun cloud mix to start the weekend tomorrow, high 18. Sunny all day Sunday, high 23. Kicking things off on Monday for next week, sunny and high of 21.

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1: So, what did we learn today?
0: Indeed, we learned quite a bit. We were talking about text fails, and a latest text fail that I can remember that pops up is hanging out with Gord Bamford, but telling my wife that God was coming over for dinner and nothing special. He's not fussy, but is it okay if I invite him?
2: That would be kind of a terrifying text to get. Like, how do you prepare for something like that?
0: You know
2: that?
0: What? I think, as I said in my text, you know, he's not fussy. It's just like, let's not go all out.
2: Mm-hmm.
0: So.
2: That's sweet.
0: Read a story about a new robot that Duke University just invented. Has no top, no bottom, no sides. It's circle.
2: Uh-huh.
0: And it is scary as all get out. And we were asking you, if you could invent a robot to do one thing, what would that one thing be?
2: Yeah, just to take something off your plate. Like, I would love to have one just follow me around and be my vacuum, my portable garbage can.
0: Yeah.
2: Not that I'm like constantly throwing things away or dirty. I just think it'd be handy.
0: I would like maybe one to massage my head constantly.
2: Actually, yes.
0: Yeah.
2: Yeah. I want that too.
0: Kay.
2: Can you make me one?
0: I'm on it.
2: Okay. Thank you.
0: And signs, you made it. As a kid, I thought anybody who had a garage, man, I'm like, that family has it going.
2: Yeah. Oh, what about a trampoline? That was pretty...
0: Back in the day, now everybody has a trampoline.
2: Yeah, true.
0: But back in the day, trampolines...
2: Yeah, I always wanted to go to those friends' houses.
0: Remember those trampolines back in the day as well? They had no sides to them.
2: No.
0: Like, so everybody, you know, everybody had to be like from the, Russian circus.
2: Yeah.
0: To basically not kill yourself on it.
2: Yeah. And you were double bouncing, but it was no problem.
0: I know, right?
2: Yeah.
0: Jordan has the last word on signs that you made it.
3: The gate at the top of the driveway.
0: Oh, yeah. Yes.
3: Mm-hmm. Right? And so an intercom right there. And I mean, there were some of those in my neighborhood. I was delivering papers and stuff. And, you know, you had to push the button and then they had to let you in. And it's like you felt like you're entering like the White House or something.
0: No kidding.
2: That's cool.
0: Yeah, I didn't grow up in neighborhoods like that, but I remember
3: there was only one house.
0: Yeah, it was only one house. And I was the mayor. Or he owned the factory and he was the mayor. You know, stuff like that. Yeah, stuff like that.
2: Mm-hmm.
0: Okay. Our show, MVP, is coming up.
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1: So, what did we learn today?
0: Okay, well, before we get to our show MVP, I want to say thanks to Dave, Mark, Mike, Jordan, also Michelle, Hannah, and Dale, all joining the show today. Very, very busy. We were talking about signs you made it. Jordan, he had the last word saying anybody who had a gate in their driveway.
2: Absolutely. And I did not, by the way. I know you always joke that I live in
0: I thought you did.
2: No, I did not.
0: You had the pillars for the gate.

0: It looks like a giant spider. I don't like it.
1: Jordan and I figured out that and if we want to control the robots, we just go down to your local appliance store because that's where they all hang out.
0: Yeah, that's the bar.
1: That's the bar for robots.
0: Cool.
1: The pickup joint.
0: Okay.
1: Text fails. We talked about that as well. Lots of text fails.
0: Oh, I think everyone has done it at some point or another. And even if you can't share your story, it's probably because it was an inappropriate text fail, if you know what I mean.
1: Oh, I get the wink.
0: Yeah.
1: The wink, the nudge.
0: Like it spelled something bad. That's all.
1: Okay. So our show MVP then goes to Dave and his text fail.
2: I texted my wife one day, which was supposed to read, "I can't live without you." And it came across with, "I can't live with you."
0: Yep.
1: Yeah, that'll get you in some trouble.
0: And I think he said, too, like his kids were in the car and they were like, "What? What's going on with mom and dad?
1: Are we going to see dad this weekend?"
0: Uh-oh.
1: This is not his weekend. Okay.
0: Aw.
1: Cute.
0: Very cute.
1: That's our show MVP.
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7: Clear sky through this evening, temperature dipping to around 10 degrees by midnight. Overnight, the clear sky is going to continue and get a little bit cooler, low of around 6. Mix of sun and cloud for Saturday, high 18. Sunday, pretty much the same, sunny, high 23. Pretty much the same as well as we roll into Monday, sunny and a high of 21.

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0: 1-800-990-2448. Slip in a text if you want. Message us. Whatever. On the way, the good stuff, good feeling story. Making a wrong turn into the right place.
4: Oh, love that.
0: That could be a song.
4: It could be a song or an album. A whole album.
0: I have to write that down. I'm going to forget it.
4: I know you are.
0: I took a wrong turn into the right place. Melody, have to work on
4: okay,
0: a little bit.
4: Sure.
0: Robots. Oh, my gosh. I read a story. And hang on. You know, I think robots are going to eventually take over the world and kill us.
4: Yeah.
0: Yeah.
4: I do feel like that's a problem for another day, though.
0: yeah, probably. But yeah. That day is coming close.
4: I know.
0: I got to share with you. This robot that they just built,
4: uh-huh.
0: It is wild, okay? And then we're going to ask you, if you could build a robot, there's the lighter side of it, I guess.
4: Yeah.
0: If you could build a robot to do one thing, what would that one thing be coming up?

0: Today's Best Country, Country 105.
1: Yeah, man, that's the good stuff.
0: This is where we celebrate amazing things people are doing for complete strangers. We call this the good stuff. We've heard this type of story before. A wrong turn on a DoorDash delivery has turned into the kind of story that it just makes you re-believe in people. Mm-hmm. This happened in Washington State. 87-year-old, think about this for a second, 87-year-old Joe Simons was out delivering food when he accidentally ended up in the wrong house. That house belonged to Alyona Dickey, who was out cleaning her garage. She noticed Joe, and she said, he seemed a little confused and worn out. He's 87. He's delivering food, of course. They started talking, and Alyona learned that Joe had been delivering for DoorDash for just over a year to cover rent and basic living costs, everyday bills, medication, stuff like that. Again, he's 87 years old. He was still doing this just to get by. Alyona gave him $100 and said, hey, listen, can you just go home today? Can you just please go home, take the rest of the day off? But it didn't stop there. With Joe's permission, she started a GoFundMe called Help Joe Retire at 87.
2: Oh, yes. Okay.
0: And people showed up. So far, I should backtrack. When they raised their first $400, Alyona called Joe to say, hey, we got $400. You don't have to go to work today. So far, they've raised over $46,000.
1: Yeah, man, that's the good stuff.
0: A great thing
2: is
0: that Joe is so thankful and awestruck that not only Alyona would help him out, but just everyday people.
3: I think you're the kindest, most fantastic people that I could imagine. I never thought that there were people like that. People who would donate to a complete stranger, one they have never met.
4: I think that a lot of people have really good hearts.
0: Yeah.
2: Yes. Very true.
0: Really good hearts. And think about this for a second. If Joe didn't make that wrong turn, and if he didn't get a little confused and going, well, where am I again?
2: Yeah.
0: Listen, I've done that 1,000 times.
2: Of course.
0: And I'm not 87. But if he didn't make that wrong turn, he would have never met Alyona, and this would have never happened, possibly.
2: Yeah.
0: Right?
2: Let's get that guy retired. Oh, my gosh.
0: Right time, right place, right people. I love it. Well, listen, if you have some good stuff, let's celebrate it. You can contact us through our website.
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10: Clear sky through this evening, but cooling down to around 10 degrees by midnight. Overnight clear and a low of 6. Sun cloud mix to start the weekend tomorrow, high 18. Sunny all day Sunday, high 23. Kicking things off on Monday for next week, sunny and a high of 21.

0: Country 105, playing today's best country. You know, I've always said that robots will take over the world and kill us all eventually. Mm-hmm. And case in point, engineers at Duke University has just unveiled a new robot that has no front, no back, no top, no bottom.
1: What does that mean?
0: It's just kind of like a circle.
1: Oh, okay.
0: Right? And it has like 20 legs. And, like, I don't know how many googly eyes.
1: Ew,
0: but
1: ew.
0: Yeah, yeah.
1: So it looks like a spider.
0: Kind of.
1: Ew. But
0: it looks like something you would see in the ocean.
1: Oh, that's crawling on the floor.
0: Yeah. Right?
1: Yeah, okay.
0: And it can move in any direction, roll, and yeah. So if you could get a robot to do anything for you, just one thing, though. What would that one thing be?
1: I would love a robot to constantly follow me around vacuuming. I think that would be great.
0: Well, there is a Roomba, so there's...
1: No, I know, but just like to follow me around specifically.
0: Oh, like anywhere you go.
1: Yeah, yeah, yeah.
0: So it would be in front of you, so it would clean your path.
1: No, it would be behind me.
0: Oh, it would be behind you.
1: Yeah, then I don't have to worry about spilling anything. I can just let it fall.
0: Oh, I see.
1: And pick up after me. And I particularly would take advantage of that in the home where I have two cats that shed like crazy.
0: Right.
1: I just need a vacuum around me at all times.
0: Okay. I get that.
1: What about you?
0: I don't know. I think a robot probably to drive me. Again, we're close to that.
1: We're close to it, yeah.
0: So there are a lot of things that we're so close to.
1: I know.
0: That robots can do. Like maybe cook for me, too.
1: Ugh, that would be great.
0: Wouldn't that be great? Mm. Like luxury things that really a lot of rich people have people doing, like humans do for them.
1: Oh, okay, like a Michelin star chef.
0: Yeah.
1: In a robot form.
0: Yeah.
1: Okay.
0: Yeah. Jordan, you're saying a robot to go to work for you, but it wouldn't look like you.
2: This thing needs to go to work for me and deal with phone calls and the people and all that kind of stuff. And then I can do, I mean, what do we want? We want freedom. We want to be like retired now, right?
1: Yeah.
0: My robot self would never show up. You know, it'd be doing robot stuff like, you know, robot dances with other robots, you know, trying to pick up an appliance
2: or two.
0: It'd
2: be like a robot dance party on Friday night. Yeah.
0: We would go down to Trail Appliance. That would be their robot bar.
1: Okay. Oh, gosh.
0: Hang out.
2: That's good.
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0: Today's Best Country, Country 105. Well, if you just popped in, just a reminder, and this is just what I believe in, that robots one day will take over the world and kill us all.
1: But until then, let the good times roll.
0: No kidding. Let them work for us.
1: Yeah, I think so. I love it.
0: This is fresh off of engineers at Duke University just unveiling a revolutionary new robot that has no front, no back, no top, no bottom. Basically, it's a circle.
1: So what does it do?
0: Right now, not a lot.
1: Awesome.
0: It shows it can move in any direction.
1: Okay.
0: So, it really early stages.
1: Uh-huh. But it could eventually be programmed to help us in some
0: and kill
1: sort
0: us,
1: of way.
0: Probably.
1: Yeah.
0: So we're asking you if you could create a robot. Now this is a tough question because right now robots can do a lot for us.
1: Yeah, it is a tough question. Like right? What haven't we figured out that robots could do for us at some point?
0: Drones? They can fly.
1: Yep.
0: That's a robot.
1: Mm-hmm. And I said I would love a vacuum type robot to follow me around. Could you imagine not having to have to find a garbage? Like you could just chuck it. And I'm not saying litter, but yeah. You know, you would have a robot behind
0: sure.
1: you just being like, I got it.
0: But that's what it would say. I got it.
1: I got it. But to your point,
0: yeah.
1: It's a Roomba essentially.
0: Yeah.
1: So it is kind of like, well, we're already there.
0: We could call it the I got it 2.0.
1: Uh-huh. I got it.
0: Yeah, that's not bad. Mike, what about you? What's your robot doing?
2: Cut the lawn.
0: Oh, yeah.
1: Yeah.
0: But my neighbor just bought a lawn robot-y.
1: Like a Roomba.
0: Yeah, for
1: yeah,
0: your
1: yeah,
0: lawn.
1: Yeah, yeah, wow.
2: Oh, yeah. I guess it does exist.
0: They do exist.
1: Mm-hmm.
0: Yeah. I don't
2: mean,
0: know how well they...
2: It my neighborhood, Casey, but it might exist in your neighborhood.
0: Okay. All right. You know what? Okay. You know, I deserve yeah. that. I absolutely
1: on
0: deserve that.
1: On the nice
0: that.
1: Side of the train tracks
0: yeah.
1: over there.
0: You know what? I deserve it. Go ahead, guys. Hope that makes you feel good. I deserve that. I walked right into it.
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6: Clear sky through this evening, temperature dipping to around 10 degrees by midnight. Overnight, the clear sky is going to continue and get a little bit cooler, low of around 6. Mix of sun and cloud for Saturday, high 18. Sunday, pretty much the same, sunny, high 23. Pretty much the same as well as we roll into Monday, sunny and a high of 21.

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4: Clear sky through this evening, but cooling down to around 10 degrees by midnight. Overnight clear and a low of 6. Sun cloud mix to start the weekend tomorrow, high 18. Sunny all day Sunday, high 23. Kicking things off on Monday for next week, sunny and a high of 21.

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5: Clear sky through this evening, temperature dipping to around 10 degrees by midnight. Overnight, the clear sky is going to continue and get a little bit cooler, low of around 6. Mix of sun and cloud for Saturday, high 18. Sunday, pretty much the same, sunny, high 23. Pretty much the same as well as we roll into Monday, sunny and a high of 21.

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4: Absolutely beautiful few days ahead of us, all starting today with a mix of sun and cloud and a high of 18. Clear sky overnight tonight, dipping to a low near plus 4. Sunny for Sunday, high 23. And then sun for Monday, Tuesday, and Wednesday, highs of 21, 21, and 23.

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3: A string of absolutely beautiful weather ahead of us, all starting today with a mix of sun and cloud and a high of 18. Overnight tonight, clear sky, low plus 4. Sun for Sunday, high 23. And then as we look ahead to next week, it'll be sunny on Monday, high 21. Same on Tuesday, sun and 21. And more sun on Wednesday at high 23.

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4: Absolutely beautiful few days ahead of us, all starting today with a mix of sun and cloud and a high of 18. Clear sky overnight tonight, dipping to a low near plus 4. Sunny for Sunday, high 23. And then sun for Monday, Tuesday, and Wednesday, highs of 21, 21, and 23.

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4: A string of absolutely beautiful weather ahead of us, all starting today with a mix of sun and cloud and a high of 18. Overnight tonight, clear sky, low plus 4. Sun for Sunday, high 23. And then as we look ahead to next week, it'll be sunny on Monday, high 21. Same on Tuesday, sun and 21. And more sun on Wednesday at high 23.

0: What's up, y'all? It's your boys BK and Tyler. We're Florida Georgia Line.
1: Hey, what's up? 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
4: Absolutely beautiful few days ahead of us, all starting today with a mix of sun and cloud and a high of 18. Clear sky overnight tonight, dipping to a low near plus 4. Sunny for Sunday, high 23. And then sun for Monday, Tuesday, and Wednesday, highs of 21, 21, and 23.

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4: A string of absolutely beautiful weather ahead of us, all starting today with a mix of sun and cloud and a high of 18. Overnight tonight, clear sky, low plus 4. Sun for Sunday, high 23. And then as we look ahead to next week, it'll be sunny on Monday, high 21. Same on Tuesday, sun and 21. And more sun on Wednesday at high 23.

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4: Absolutely beautiful few days ahead of us, all starting today with a mix of sun and cloud and a high of 18. Clear sky overnight tonight, dipping to a low near plus 4. Sunny for Sunday, high 23. And then sun for Monday, Tuesday, and Wednesday, highs of 21, 21, and 23.

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5: A string of absolutely beautiful weather ahead of us, all starting today with a mix of sun and cloud and a high of 18. Overnight tonight, clear sky, low plus 4. Sun for Sunday, high 23. And then as we look ahead to next week, it'll be sunny on Monday, high 21. Same on Tuesday, sun and 21. And more sun on Wednesday at high 23.

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6: Absolutely beautiful few days ahead of us, all starting today with a mix of sun and cloud and a high of 18. Clear sky overnight tonight, dipping to a low near +4. Sunny for Sunday, high 23. And then sun for Monday, Tuesday, and Wednesday, highs of 21, 21, and 23.

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3: A string of absolutely beautiful weather ahead of us, all starting today with a mix of sun and cloud and a high of 18. Overnight tonight, clear sky, low plus 4. Sun for Sunday, high 23. And then as we look ahead to next week, it'll be sunny on Monday, high 21. Same on Tuesday, sun and 21. And more sun on Wednesday at high 23.

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4: Absolutely beautiful few days ahead of us, all starting today with a mix of sun and cloud and a high of 18. Clear sky overnight tonight, dipping to a low near plus 4. Sunny for Sunday, high 23. And then sun for Monday, Tuesday, and Wednesday, highs of 21, 21, and 23.

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6: A string of absolutely beautiful weather ahead of us, all starting today with a mix of sun and cloud and a high of 18. Overnight tonight, clear sky, low plus 4. Sun for Sunday, high 23. And then as we look ahead to next week, it'll be sunny on Monday, high 21. Same on Tuesday, sun and 21. And more sun on Wednesday at high 23.

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4: Today, mainly sunny with a high of 19 and breezy with a UV index of 8 or very high. Tonight, clear skies with a low of 6. Tomorrow, sunny with a high of 21. And Monday, sunny with a high of 22.

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6: Today, mainly sunny with a high of 19 and breezy with a UV index of 8 or very high. Tonight, clear skies with a low of 6. Tomorrow, sunny with a high of 21. And Monday, sunny with a high of 22.

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2: It's 7 o'clock. Good morning. I'm Jill Charlebois. The town of Caledon is looking for participants for this year's Culture Days Festival. The festival will be returning this September, and the town is looking for artists, vendors, and performers for the Caledon Creative Arts Festival, as well as artists for the studio tour. Culture Days takes place from September 18th till October 4th. Caledon ranked in the top 10 nationwide last year and claimed the number 3 spot. Applicants must submit an event or activity proposal for consideration. Successful proposals may be eligible to receive up to $400 in partnership funding to bring an idea to life. To apply, you can visit caledon.ca/culturedays. Prime Minister Mark Carney had a conversation with Pope Leo XIV about artificial intelligence just days after the pontiff urged governments to slow down on the technology's development. In that discussion, Carney said that it was imperative that AI must serve humanity. Earlier this week, the Pope published his first encyclical, saying that AI systems can spread misinformation and prioritize conflict. In a release from the Prime Minister's office, which pointed out that Carney was a devout Catholic, said that the PM is welcoming the Pope's leadership in this field. Thousands of people rallied across Alberta to voice their concerns about the province looking to separate. Demonstrators voiced their concerns about affordability, health care, and public services being at risk if the topic of Alberta's proposed separation continues to dominate the political discussion. 20 protests, which brought together labor groups, community organizations, and residents, were held in 15 communities. The demonstrations come as Alberta's political landscape has been increasingly dominated by a debate over a proposed referendum that would ask Albertans whether the province should remain in Canada or begin the process toward a future binding separation vote. In sports, the Montreal Canadiens season has come to an end after a 6-1 loss to the Carolina Hurricanes. Carolina took the Eastern Conference Final in 5 games. The Canes will now face the Vegas Golden Knights in the Stanley Cup Final. The Blue Jays erased a 5-run deficit over 2 innings to get past the Orioles 6-5 last night. Vladimir Guerrero Jr. hit a 2-run double in the 8th inning to cap off the Toronto rally. In the WNBA, the Sparks beat the Mystics 92-87, Minnesota beat Chicago 79-58, the Liberty got past Phoenix 75-68, and the Dream dominated Portland 86-66. Trey Ford threw for 156 yards and 2 touchdowns, while Jerwan Newton caught 3 majors for the Ticats, as Hamilton held on to beat the Argos 20-14 in preseason action. Elsewhere, the Red Blacks crushed the Alouettes 27-3. That's a look at news and sports. The weather's next.
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2: Today, mainly sunny with a high of 19 and breezy with a UV index of 8 or very high. Tonight, clear skies with a low of 6. Tomorrow, sunny with a high of 21. And Monday, sunny with a high of 22.
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5: Today, mainly sunny with a high of 19 and breezy with a UV index of 8 or very high. Tonight, clear skies with a low of 6. Tomorrow, sunny with a high of 21. And Monday, sunny with a high of 22.

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4: Today, mainly sunny with a high of 19 and breezy with a UV index of 8 or very high. Tonight, clear skies with a low of 6. Tomorrow, sunny with a high of 21. And Monday, sunny with a high of 22.

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2: It's 8 o'clock. Good morning. I'm Jill Charlebois. The town of Caledon is looking for participants for this year's Culture Days Festival. The festival will be returning this September, and the town is looking for artists, vendors, and performers for the Caledon Creative Arts Festival, as well as artists for the studio tour. Culture Days takes place from September 18th till October 4th. Caledon ranked in the top 10 nationwide last year and claimed the number 3 spot. Applicants must submit an event or activity proposal for consideration. Successful proposals may be eligible to receive up to $400 in partnership funding to bring an idea to life. 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Thousands of people rallied across Alberta to voice their concerns about the province looking to separate. Demonstrators voiced their concerns about affordability, health care, and public services being at risk if the topic of Alberta's proposed separation continues to dominate the political discussion. 20 protests, which brought together labor groups, community organizations, and residents, were held in 15 communities. The demonstrations come as Alberta's political landscape has been increasingly dominated by a debate over a proposed referendum that would ask Albertans whether the province should remain in Canada or begin the process toward a future binding separation vote. Prime Minister Mark Carney had a conversation with Pope Leo XIV about artificial intelligence just days after the pontiff urged governments to slow down on the technology's development. In that discussion, Carney said that it was imperative that AI must serve humanity. Earlier this week, the Pope published his first encyclical, saying that AI systems can spread misinformation and prioritize conflict. In a release from the Prime Minister's office, which pointed out that Carney was a devout Catholic, said that the PM is welcoming the Pope's leadership in this field. In sports, the Montreal Canadiens season has come to an end after a 6-1 loss to the Carolina Hurricanes. Carolina took the Eastern Conference Final in 5 games. The Canes will now face the Vegas Golden Knights in the Stanley Cup Final. The Blue Jays erased a 5-run deficit over 2 innings to get past the Orioles 6-5 last night. Vladimir Guerrero Jr. hit a 2-run double in the 8th inning to cap off the Toronto rally. In the WNBA, the Sparks beat the Mystics 92-87, Minnesota beat Chicago 79-58, the Liberty got past Phoenix 75-68, and the Dream dominated Portland 86-66. Trey Ford threw for 156 yards and 2 touchdowns, while Jerwan Newton caught 3 majors for the Ticats, as Hamilton held on to beat the Argos 20-14 in preseason action. Elsewhere, the Red Blacks crushed the Alouettes 27-3. That's a look at news and sports. The weather's next.
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1: Country 105 weather.
2: Today, mainly sunny with a high of 19 and breezy with a UV index of 8 or very high. Tonight, clear skies with a low of 6. Tomorrow, sunny with a high of 21. And Monday, sunny with a high of 22.
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2: We're talking with Kyle Seaback, MP for Dufferin-Caledon. 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
5: Today, mainly sunny with a high of 19 and breezy with a UV index of 8 or very high. Tonight, clear skies with a low of 6. Tomorrow, sunny with a high of 21. And Monday, sunny with a high of 22.

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6: Today, mainly sunny with a high of 19 and breezy with a UV index of 8 or very high. Tonight, clear skies with a low of 6. Tomorrow, sunny with a high of 21. And Monday, sunny with a high of 22.

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2: It's 9 o'clock. Good morning. I'm Jill Charlebois. The town of Caledon is looking for participants for this year's Culture Days Festival. The festival will be returning this September, and the town is looking for artists, vendors, and performers for the Caledon Creative Arts Festival, as well as artists for the studio tour. Culture Days takes place from September 18th till October 4th. Caledon ranked in the top 10 nationwide last year and claimed the number 3 spot. Applicants must submit an event or activity proposal for consideration. Successful proposals may be eligible to receive up to $400 in partnership funding to bring an idea to life. 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Prime Minister Mark Carney had a conversation with Pope Leo XIV about artificial intelligence just days after the pontiff urged governments to slow down on the technology's development. In that discussion, Carney said that it was imperative that AI must serve humanity. Earlier this week, the Pope published his first encyclical, saying that AI systems can spread misinformation and prioritize conflict. In a release from the Prime Minister's office, which pointed out that Carney was a devout Catholic, said that the PM is welcoming the Pope's leadership in this field. Thousands of people rallied across Alberta to voice their concerns about the province looking to separate. Demonstrators voiced their concerns about affordability, health care, and public services being at risk if the topic of Alberta's proposed separation continues to dominate the political discussion. 20 protests, which brought together labor groups, community organizations, and residents, were held in 15 communities. The demonstrations come as Alberta's political landscape has been increasingly dominated by a debate over a proposed referendum that would ask Albertans whether the province should remain in Canada or begin the process toward a future binding separation vote. In sports, the Montreal Canadiens season has come to an end after a 6-1 loss to the Carolina Hurricanes. Carolina took the Eastern Conference Final in 5 games. The Canes will now face the Vegas Golden Knights in the Stanley Cup Final. The Blue Jays erased a 5-run deficit over 2 innings to get past the Orioles 6-5 last night. Vladimir Guerrero Jr. hit a 2-run double in the 8th inning to cap off the Toronto rally. In the WNBA, the Sparks beat the Mystics 92-87, Minnesota beat Chicago 79-58, the Liberty got past Phoenix 75-68, and the Dream dominated Portland 86-66. Trey Ford threw for 156 yards and 2 touchdowns, while Jerwan Newton caught 3 majors for the Ticats as Hamilton held on to beat the Argos 20-14 in preseason action. Elsewhere, the Red Blacks crushed the Alouettes 27-3. That's a look at news and sports. The weather's next.
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2: Today, mainly sunny with a high of 19 and breezy with a UV index of 8 or very high. Tonight, clear skies with a low of 6. Tomorrow, sunny with a high of 21. And Monday, sunny with a high of 22.
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1: From Wasaga Beach, Rebecca Rain had exposure to country music very early in her life, drawing influences from childhood favorites like Loretta Lynn, June Carter Cash, and Patsy Cline. She's crafted her own sound that's both modern and traditional. She's been fortunate enough to serve as an opening act for some greats, including Jess Moskaluk, Megan Patrick, and Beverly Mahood. This is Rebecca Rain with Late to the Party.

0: Country 105, Rodney Atkins going up for a drive. Morgan Wallen there too. It's new track called Don't We? Hey, it's Rod West. Morning. It's Saturday. It's the weekend. Yeah, I'm here again. Got a good day for it too. Lots of sunshine. A little bit cooler, but that's okay. We'll check your forecast. Luke Bryan has got a good track coming up in a second. You know, sometimes if you have pet dog, he's like, okay, if he's 7, that means he's 49 in dog years, right? You can do that kind of math. All right. Well, take that logic and figure out how old your car is in human years. You haven't done this in a while. Ever do that? Trying to figure how old your car is? So basically, you take the mileage of your car and then divide it by the model year. Yeah. For example, right now, well, I'm leasing a car. It's a new one. And so it's, let's see. I'm just coming up on 50,000 kilometers on it. And it's a 2026. So 50,000. It's got a calculator here. All right, divided by 2026. My car says it's 24.6 years old. Oh, okay, in human years. Or maybe you have an old 94 Chevy or something with like 130,000 kilometers on it. So you do the math. 130,000 divided by 94, 1994, that's 61. So that car would be 66 person years old. How old's your car? Do the math. Let me know.
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5: Today, mainly sunny with a high of 19 and breezy with a UV index of 8 or very high. Tonight, clear skies with a low of 6. Tomorrow sunny with a high of 21, and Monday sunny with a high of 22.

0: Country 105, Josh Ross, leaving me too, and Jordan Davis. Memories of when him and his brother used to hang in the back seat of his dad's Suburban truck. Yeah, I turned his truck around. Yeah, I used to hear that too. It's Rod West rolling through your Saturday morning. All the farmers markets are open. Yes, they're running right now. Collingwood's having theirs right now. The Orangeville farmers market's on right now. Yeah, outdoor markets are back. Right now, it's on till 1 o'clock. 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Lots of stuff located right beside Town Hall on Broadway. If you see any butter tarts, grab me some.
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5: Today, mainly sunny with a high of 19 and breezy with a UV index of 8 or very high. Tonight, clear skies with a low of 6. Tomorrow, sunny with a high of 21. And Monday, sunny with a high of 22.

0: That's a new one from Ethan Burleson, south of Sower. All right, John Party there too. Hey, it's Rod West. Russell Dickerson coming up in just a second. A lot of kids are finishing up school, going to start their summer jobs, and having a tough time from what I hear. I know the boys got their summer job. Well, they're working full-time now. New data showing teens' summer employment is falling. Yeah, businesses are hiring few seasonal workers, you know, increasingly seeking applicants with prior experience. So how do you get experience without getting a job? Exactly. So if you notice your orders are getting up a little messed up this summer, there's your reason.
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Coming up, we're going to find out how you might have lost your job. There's pretty creative ways. We'll get to that first. Kenny just trying to get along. Country 105.

0: Country 105, Dallas Smith. Played Fergus last night. Saw some of the pictures. Look good. That's Use Me, Kenny, just trying to get along, aren't we all? It's Rod West on a Saturday. Saturday, thanks for tuning in. Yeah, forecast, that's coming up. Some Luke Combs, the brand new track from Luke. Yes, he's got another new song. I've got that coming up next. How did you learn you lost your job? It happens. We all get let go from time to time. Marjorie, you're fired. You know, if you burn down the building, that's a good reason. Interesting stories, like either you get a phone call and they leave a message. Sometimes you'll get a text. One guy says he got a letter in the mail while he was on vacation. And we came back, go, oh, I guess I don't have to go to work on Monday. But sometimes it's not your fault. One guy said he showed up to work. It was a golf course. And he got there. The doors were all chain closed. Okay, it went under. Or another guy was working at a restaurant, you know, waiting tables and such, and he got the work set up. All of a sudden, the owner's being walked out in handcuffs, and they're shutting down the place. Well, that's one way you're losing your job. How about you? Ever lose your job in a strange way?
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5: today, mainly sunny with a high of 19 and breezy with a UV index of 8 or very high. Tonight, clear skies with a low of 6. Tomorrow, sunny with a high of 21. And Monday, sunny with a high of 22.

0: Country 105, Stephen Lee Olsen. Hello, country. It's Rod West. I've got Renata Green and his big hit coming up after the break. Still time to head over to the Headwaters Hospital, their Friendship Gardens perennial plant sale on right now. For 25 years, volunteers are holding this plant sale at Headwaters. Yep, fundraiser, which helps funds all the equipment necessary to maintain the 20 gardens around the hospital. Some nice stuff there. So while you got time, you're out and about, swing by the Headwaters Healthcare Center in Orangeville. Wraps up in about an hour's time. Time for you to go do that. All right? See if they have any peonies out there.
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0: Country 105, Alan Jackson, Summertime Blues. His big finale, the big final last One More for the Road concert is coming up June 12th in Nashville, Tennessee. It's all sold out. Big lineup, including George Strait and Miranda. Everybody who's on that bill. Hopefully, I hope they tape it. I want to see this one. James Barker there, too. It's Rod West. Hope you're having a good day so far. Forecast, not bad. We'll get to that. Tim and the Glory Boys. And the reason people put up signs on the roads, like, road closed. Don't go down here. Some people don't pay attention. This ran a headline this morning. Driver pushed aside a road sign barricade and then drove into freshly poured cement. It's not a wet paint sign, buddy. It's a road's closed for a reason. And, of course, he was driving a big old pickup truck, which is ironic because the truck now needs to be picked up out of the concrete. Dope.
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3: Today, mainly sunny with a high of 19 and breezy with a UV index of 8 or very high. Tonight, clear skies with a low of 6. Tomorrow, sunny with a high of 21. And Monday, sunny with a high of 22.

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Chad Brownlee there. Top five list coming up. Top five things I want to try and get done before May is over. We'll get to that in a second. Here is Ella Langley, Country 105.

0: Zach Brown, knee deep with Jimmy Buffett, Country 105. He got married again last weekend in Greece. Second time for him. Her name's Karen something, and she's a millionaire herself. She's a jewelry designer or something like that. But that's number four for her. All right. All the best to you, Zach Brown. Ella Langley, too. Be heard. I'm Rod West. I don't want to be her. I like to be with her, but anyway. Forecast coming up. Also, Billy Zimmerman on the way to top five list today. Top five signs. I want to get things done before May is over. Well, you got today and tomorrow, and that's it. So let's get cracking. At number five, take down the Christmas lights. Just in time to put them back up again. Say, May the 4th be with you one more time. Celebrate a fake holiday like Happy Earwax Day. Now, you get that summer body. You only got 2 days left before June starts on Monday. And the number one sign, you want to get things done before May is over? Start complaining that June's going to be too fast anyway. Come on, June. Starts Monday, you know.
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4: Today, mainly sunny with a high of 19 and breezy with a UV index of 8 or very high. Tonight, clear skies with a low of 6. Tomorrow, sunny with a high of 21. And Monday, sunny with a high of 22.

0: Sound of Joe Miller, Country 105, doing what she does. Reba, getting all fancy back there. It's Rod West, Dustin Lynch on the break, coming up after the break, that is. You're going out and checking out some sales. Nice day for it. It's the Mulmer Annual Spring Market over at the Super Burger parking lot. 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
5: Today, mainly sunny with a high of 19 and breezy with a UV index of 8 or very high. Tonight, clear skies with a low of 6. Tomorrow, sunny with a high of 21. And Monday, sunny with a high of 22.

0: Country 105, the new one from Megan Maroney. Yes, from the new album Cloud Nine, that picked up Album of the Year award, the ACMs, a couple weeks back. And that's Beautiful Things. Like me. There's a reason I'm on the radio. Megan Patrick coming up after the break. Here comes a guy suing Carnival Cruise Lines for $5 million. What's he suing? Well, he suffered second degree burns after walking across barefoot across that scorching pool deck. $5 million. Could have bought yourself some flip-flops, buddy. What do you think it's going to be on a hot boat and all that kind of thing? I don't think Carnival Cruise Line's worthy. No. It's like somebody suing Wasaga Beach because you walked across the sands.
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2: It's 12 o'clock. Good afternoon. I'm Jill Charlebois. The town of Caledon is looking for participants for this year's Culture Days Festival. The festival will be returning this September, and the town is looking for artists, vendors, and performers for the Caledon Creative Arts Festival, as well as artists for the studio tour. Culture Days takes place from September 18th till October 4th. Caledon ranked in the top 10 nationwide last year and claimed the number 3 spot. Applicants must submit an event or activity proposal for consideration. Successful proposals may be eligible to receive up to $400 in partnership funding to bring an idea to life. 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Thousands of people rallied across Alberta to voice their concerns.

0: concerns about the province looking to separate. Demonstrators voiced their concerns about affordability, health care, and public services being at risk if the topic of Alberta's proposed separation continues to dominate the political discussion. 20 protests, which brought together labor groups, community organizations, and residents, were held in 15 communities. The demonstrations come as Alberta's political landscape has been increasingly dominated by a debate over a proposed referendum that would ask Albertans whether the province should remain in Canada or begin the process toward a future binding separation vote. Prime Minister Mark Carney had a conversation with Pope Leo XIV about artificial intelligence just days after the pontiff urged governments to slow down on the technology's development. In that discussion, Carney said that it was imperative that AI must serve humanity. Earlier this week, the Pope published his first encyclical, saying that AI systems can spread misinformation and prioritize conflict. In a release from the Prime Minister's office, which pointed out that Carney was a devout Catholic, said that the PM is welcoming the Pope's leadership in this field. In sports, Trey Savage heads to the mound this afternoon for the Blue Jays for a 4:05 start time against the Orioles. The Jays rallied from a 6-5 win last night. Game 7 of the NBA's Western Conference Final goes tonight with the Thunder facing the Spurs. The winner will face the Knicks in the championship series. In the WNBA, the Toronto Tempo hosts the Seattle Storm this afternoon. Later on, the LA Sparks visit Connecticut and the Portland Fire are home to the Fever. And just one game on the CFL's preseason schedule with the Blue Bombers visiting Calgary to face the Stampeders this evening. That's a look at news and sports. The weather's next.
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0: Tonight, clear skies with a low of 6. Tomorrow, sunshine and breezy with a high of 21 and a UV index of 8 or very high. Monday, sunny with a high of 22. And Tuesday, sunny with a high of 21.
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5: That means I have three big hits that were all number one. And the cool thing about these three hits, they all came out the same year. So play along and then take a guess of what year these next three songs came out. Let's kick it off with the Judds.

0: Country 105, Randy Travis, too gone, too long. Dwight Yoakam with his buddy Buck Owens. You know, Dwight's going to be 70 this year. Doesn't look it, I know. And the Judds, give a little love. Three number one hits all from the same year. You're good at guessing. What year? 1988. Yeah, great 80s tracks. Thanks for playing along. Forecast and the new one from Tucker Wetmore coming up.
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4: Tonight, clear skies with a low of 6. Tomorrow, sunshine and breezy with a high of 21 and a UV index of 8 or very high. Monday, sunny with a high of 22. And Tuesday, sunny with a high of 21.

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1: 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I'm Rod West. 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Do you like butter tarts? 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

0: Country 105, there goes Jelly Roll half down the highway. Yes, he's playing the Rogers Stadium with Post Malone in a couple of weeks, June 16th. All right, time to go find some lunch, and I'll be right back. The Top 30 Countdown coming up at 3. 30 of the hottest songs in country radio coming away. 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
5: Tonight, clear skies with a low of 6. Tomorrow, sunshine and breezy with a high of 21 and a UV index of 8 or very high. Monday, sunny with a high of 22. And Tuesday, sunny with a high of 21.

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7: Tonight, clear skies with a low of 6. Tomorrow, sunshine and breezy with a high of 21 and a UV index of 8 or very high. Monday, sunny with a high of 22, and Tuesday, sunny with a high of 21.

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4: Tonight, clear skies with a low of 6. Tomorrow, sunshine and breezy with a high of 21 and a UV index of 8 or very high. Monday, sunny with a high of 22. And Tuesday, sunny with a high of 21.

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4: Tonight, clear skies with a low of 6. Tomorrow, sunshine and breezy with a high of 21 and a UV index of 8 or very high. Monday, sunny with a high of 22. And Tuesday, sunny with a high of 21.

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6: Tonight, clear skies with a low of 6. Tomorrow, sunshine and breezy with a high of 21 and a UV index of 8 or very high. Monday, sunny with a high of 22, and Tuesday, sunny with a high of 21.

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2: Wow, where's the time gone? It's already here again, the weekend. Time for the Top 30 Countdown, 30 of the hottest songs in country radio. I'm Rod West. Can you hang around for a while? We're going to be chatting with some great folks like Bailey Zimmerman, Owen Wrigling on his new hit, also chatting with the Reclaws, Luke Combs, even Ella Langley. We'll talk about her and her big hit on the charts. Before we start the countdown, who had the big number one song last week? Well, Pretty Boy, Riley Green, and Changed My Mind.

Riley Green's a busy guy, and not only had he had four episodes on Marshall's, the Yellowstone extent, he's going to be the judge on The Voice coming up next season, then he's back on tour again. And he had the number one song last week with Change My Mind. All right, dim the lights, here we go as we kick off the Top 30 Countdown. This is something new from Luke Combs, Be By You.

0: Today's Best Country. That's the new one from Luke Combs, Be By You. Of course, the song is inspired from his wife, and he is so grateful to have her.
1: My life, like having her is, you know, she's one of the biggest reasons for my success, certainly. Because she's been there with me, you know, since the beginning, and, you know, seen me through a lot. And, you know, we made it through the whole rise together and all the craziness together. And she's the best, dude. I mean, you know, I mean, she really is. Like, I just can't imagine, like, I wouldn't be here without her, you know.
0: She's absolutely awesome and a big inspiration for Luke Combs. That's the new one, Be By You. Song number 29 this week comes from Tay Bay from his new album, and that's Gonna Leave a Memory.

0: Today's Best Country, there's song number 28 from Morgan Wallen and Post Malone. I ain't coming back. Post actually postponed his tour for a few weeks so he can finish off the new album he's working on. But don't worry, he's coming to the Rogers Stadium with Jelly Roll June 16th. Song number 29 there from Tay-Bay, that's going to leave a memory. And the number 30 song on the countdown, brand new music from Luke Combs. And be by you. Hey, we're off to a good start. All right. Quick break. We'll come back and check in with your sanity.
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4: Tonight, clear skies with a low of 6. Tomorrow, sunshine and breezy with a high of 21 and a UV index of 8 or very high. Monday, sunny with a high of 22. And Tuesday, sunny with a high of 21.
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0: Hey, it's Rod West. Thanks for listening to the Top 30 Countdown. Zach Top has a new track. It's sort of a ballad about the toll of touring and breaking down of a long-distance relationship. It's called South of Sanity. It's song number 27 this week.

0: That's the new one from Morgan Wallen, song number 26 this week, and Don't We, exploring rural life, nostalgia, and the gratitude of the military, and the simple joys of living in a small town. That's off his I'm the Problem soundtrack. That's a good one from Morgan Wallen. Hey, it's Rod West. We are rolling through the top 30 countdown when Bailey Zimmerman made it big. His first big purchase was his pickup truck. And, of course, after that, decided to get a little something for his mother.
1: Got to buy this one house for my mom. So ended up buying it and then redid the whole thing. And then, like, you know, it was so much fun redoing it. And, like, and then, yeah, I got to show her on Christmas. And this year's just been, like, such a tough year for her. Getting to, like, have that to, like, you know, just be pumped about is, like, so nice for her. And, like,
0: that's nice. He can afford to buy a house for his mom. What a guy. Bailey Zimmerman talks about his first purchase. It was a Chevy Silverado.

0: Song number 24 this week from Corey Kent and his buddy Co Wetzel together with Rocky Mountain Low. I like that one. Song number 25 was about Bailey Zimmerman's new pickup truck. Have you seen the picture of it? It's a jacked up white Silverado with the big knobby tires and lights and racks. And yeah, it's pretty. Look, take a look online if you get a chance. And that's the number 25 song. All right, take a quick pause. We'll come back and talk about a new hit from A Mommy to Be.
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0: 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You're listening to the Top 30 Countdown. Thanks for joining us today. Megan Patrick is in Nashville Notes this morning. She's going to talk about why she's quitting the tour. Well, there's a good reason for it. We'll get to that. She has the number 23 song this week with Safe Place to Break.

0: Today's best country. There goes Tennille Arts, the number 22 song this week with Don't Ruin Flowers. Megan Patrick and A Safe Place to Break. I guess there will be a place to break, sort of. She's in Nashville Notes today. Megan Patrick feeling bittersweet as she reflects on her final show she did over the weekend, letting fans know that she won't be able to finish out her Golden Child tour in order to focus on her family and awaiting the arrival of her first child with hubby Mitchell Timpani. And it was summertime for her. Awesome. Jordan Davis said he's glad classic country music sound is coming back in style. He says, as a fan of the 90s country, it's exciting to see the more traditional sound coming back. The steel guitar, the fiddle, and the kind of production that takes you right back. I agree. Jordan Davis. And that is Nashville Notes Part 1. We'll get Part 2 for you later on in the show. We'll take a quick break. We'll come back. We'll check the forecast and a fresh pick, too.
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5: Tonight, clear skies with a low of 6. Tomorrow, sunshine and breezy with a high of 21 and a UV index of 8 or very high. Monday, sunny with a high of 22. And Tuesday, sunny with a high of 21.
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7: From Wasaga Beach, Rebecca Rain had exposure to country music very early in her life, drawing influences from childhood favorites like Loretta Lynn, June Carter Cash, and Patsy Cline. She's crafted her own sound that's both modern and traditional. She's been fortunate enough to serve as an opening act for some greats, including Jess Moskaluk, Megan Patrick, and Beverly Mahood. This is Rebecca Rain with Late to the Party.
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1: Hey, it's Rod West. 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Tyler Joe Miller. He has the number 21 song this week with Under the Influence.

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2: 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If you just tuned in, welcome to the show. It's a top 30 countdown, 30 hottest songs in country radio. Owen Ringling, wow, he has been having such a career and recently debuted on the Grand Ole Opry. How cool is that?
3: So blown away and grateful and excited. That's a crazy announcement to make. That's something that, I mean, everybody who gets into country music dreams about getting to do. So the fact that they're letting just a kid from Mildmay, Ontario, step in the circle is pretty cool.
2: Yes,
3: so blown away.
2: Yes, and it's so cool for him, and he had just a blast. Owen Ringling. Here's the number 19 song this week with Love, Hate, Love.

Song number 18 from Brett Kissel and Dierks Bentley. Yeah, hurting songs. Good duet for a couple guys there. Here's another great duet combination when Ella Langley and Morgan Wallen this time. It's I Can't Love You Anymore.

0: Today's Fast Country, there's Ella Langley with Morgan Wallen, the new song, I Can't Love You Anymore. She wrote the song, and I thought, I wonder if Morgan would like this. So he sent it over. He goes, yeah, it's a great track. So the two of them decided to put it together and actually surprised everybody when they did the song live just last month after a short tour. She's been on the road with him doing a few shows as well. There's I Can't Love You Anymore, Ella Langley and Morgan Wallen. Song number 16 this week on the Top 30 Countdown. All right, a quick pause for the cause. We'll come back and another duet featuring a main artist and an opening act.
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4: Tonight, clear skies with a low of 6. Tomorrow, sunshine and breezy with a high of 21 and a UV index of 8 or very high. Monday, sunny with a high of 22, and Tuesday, sunny with a high of 21.
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0: Song number 16 on the Top 30 Countdown, George Burge, who was the opening act for Luke Bryan, became Buddy Buddy, decided to do that song, Ride, Ride, Ride. I'm Rod West. Yeah, thanks for joining us on the Top 30 Countdown as we continue on. Song number 15 this week. We're talking with Sully Burroughs and what it was like when he was out touring with Jake.
1: It was great just being able to spend time with Jake. You know, he's been an artist that I've looked up to for a long time. And getting the chance to hit the road and be a part of that tour with him, like his first North American headline tour, and being a part of that, it felt like an honor a little bit to be included in that and for him to think of me and to bring me out on the tour and be on the bus with all the guys. And that was probably like the biggest highlight, but also getting to play new cities that I've never been to before, and like getting into those markets was nice too.
0: He's talking about Jade Eagleson. Yeah. Here comes Port Perry's favorite, Sully Burroughs, and Put It On Me.

Dylan Scott, Louisiana boy, and big old voice, got the big beard too. But during the pandemic, he actually started a commercial residential trash collection business. Yeah. It turned out to be a big operation for all his neighborhood. Yeah, 12,000 residents. Good for him. The countdown continues. Song Lucky 13 goes to Dean Brody. His new one, A Man Without a Woman.

0: Today's Bass Country, there's Dean Brody. Song number 13 this week with A Man Without a Woman. Dylan Scott had the number 14 song this week with What He'll Never Have. I'm Rod West. I don't have much either, but anyway. Quick pause for the cows to come back with a countdown, including a guy who survived the shooting at the big Las Vegas concert almost 10 years ago.
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0: There's the new one for Kane Brown, Song 12 this week with Woman. Fun song from Kane Brown. I like that. I'm Rod West. Something new for you.
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0: This week we check in with Jason Aldean. Yes, he was one of the survivors of the big shooting in Vegas 9 years ago, but that didn't rattle him much. He's got a brand new single. He's had 31 number one hits, and this is going to be his 50th single to country radio. It's called Don't Tell on Me. It's our Pick Hit of the Week.

0: Jason Aldean, that's the new one, Don't Tell on Me, the second single from his album Songs About Us. And he was influenced, actually, by the Foo Fighters. He's always liked the sound of the Foo Fighters' guitars. And that's a bit of the sound he put in his new single, Jason Aldean, our pick hit of the week. Awesome. Hang on, we're going to be hollering at somebody next.
1: We're talking with Kyle Seaback, MP for Dufferin-Caledon. 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
2: Yeah, private members' bills are bills initiated by individual MPs, so they're generally considered to be votes that you have a free vote on. And so I always like to look into the bill myself to understand the nature of it, but love hearing from the people that elected me and the people who didn't vote for me, right? I want to have everyone's opinion on how I should vote on these particular pieces of legislation. There's lots of really interesting ones with different ideas and concepts. So I generally send out a big mailing and ask people to tell me how I should vote on those bills.
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5: Tonight, clear skies with a low of 6. Tomorrow, sunshine and breezy with a high of 21 and a UV index of 8 or very high. Monday, sunny with a high of 22. And Tuesday, sunny with a high of 21.
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0: Today's Best Country, there goes Shania Twain. That was the number one song this week back in 1995. Wow. Any Man of Mine. Shania, of course, hosted the CMAs last weekend. People sort of, the haters out there, why is she dressing like that? Because that's what Shania Twain does. And she's 60. She can do whatever she wants. It's pretty awesome. Nate Holler there, too, with Thought About You. I'm Rod West, and here we go into the top 10.
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0: Song number 10 this week on the Top 30 Countdown, Reckless with Dean Brody, Hometown Heroes. Jenna says, well, they've been friends with Dean for a while.
1: Yeah. It's huge for us. I mean, we were saying we've just been huge fans of Dean Brody. He's one of our greatest friends. And over the course of our career, he's been a huge part of it. I mean, we've done a lot of songs with him and we've done a tour with him. And it just felt right to put out this song with him and to watch it do its thing has been awesome. And you guys have been amazing to play it. And it's cool to see everyone's reactions to it because I think everyone has a different relationship with this song, whether it's the Blue Jays or just something they've heard on the radio is really cool.
0: Yeah, a great song too. Reckless, Dean Brody, Hometown Heroes, and song number 10. Song number 9 this week belongs to Morgan Griffiths, and he's just being me.

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2: Top 30 Countdown, today's best country. There's just being me. Yeah, that's what I'm doing, too. I'm Rod West. Thanks for tuning in. Nashville Notes Part 2. Very good. And if you're wondering, the country winners of last weekend's American Music Awards, the AMAs, were, well, Best Male Country Artist, Morgan Wallen. He wasn't there, but he'll take it anyway. Best Female, of course, Ella Langley. Best Group of the Year went to Zac Brown. Song of the Year went to Ella Langley with Choosing Texas, and Best Country Album was Megan Marotti's Cloud Nine. And speaking of Ella, she says she fell in love with Stevie Nicks' voice back in the day, listening to her mom's Fleetwood Mac records. Said, my mom would give me the Fleetwood Mac vinyls. I played over and over in the morning before school, listening to the vinyls and Stevie Nicks. That's very true. And that is Nashville Notes Part 2. All right, back to the countdown with the number 8 song from Megan Marotti from her album, Cloud Nine. Here's Beautiful Things.

Today's Best Country, Megan Maroney from the album Cloud Nine picked up Album of the Year at the American Music Awards last weekend. It's all fan voted, so good for her. Josh Ross has the number 7 song this week with Scared of Getting Sober.

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1: Number 6.

That's the award-winning Cody Johnson, who picked up Entertainer of the Year at the CMAs this year with The Fall. I'm Rod West. How you doing? Hey, we're now almost there. We're into the top five now. Former number one hit from Luke Combs. Here's Sleepless in a Hotel Room.

0: Former number one hit for Luke Combs, Sleepless in a Hotel Room on today's Best Country. Luke is, he doesn't like the word being famous. No, and he tries to stay grounded being a family man and all.
1: I think, and you know, I've always thought that, you know, when you reach a certain level of success or what, I hate fame. I hate the word celebrity. I hate those words. They're weird and they make me uncomfortable a little bit, but it's reality. Like, I also accept it, and it's just weird to like say it. I don't want it to ever sound like a braggadocious thing. But I think when you get to a certain point, like the fame or the success or the influence, like it just kind of accentuates and exacerbates the inherent person that you are, right? Like I think if you were a great guy and you become rich and successful and famous or whatever, like it gives you the opportunity to be more of who you already are.
0: And he is a great guy and very grounded too, Luke Combs. All right, one more pause. We'll get back to the countdown, the top four, including a song about brunettes.
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4: Tonight, clear skies with a low of 6. Tomorrow, sunshine and breezy with a high of 21 and a UV index of 8 or very high. Monday, sunny with a high of 22. And Tuesday, sunny with a high of 21.
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The latest in Tucker Wetmore. That's Brunette. Song number four this week on the Top 30 Countdown. Even though he sings about brunettes, he prefers blondes. Hey, so do I. Number three this week, belonging to Jordan Davis. The new track's called Turn This Truck Around.

0: That is the number two hit this week from Riley Green. Yes, the pretty boy with the blue eyes. Riley Green, Change My Mind. I'm Rod West. Quick break. Come back. Something new on the top of the charts. Who can it be?
1: It's here. 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
0: 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Ella Langley with her hit, Weren't for the Wind.

0: Ella Langley, a song about a restless, wandering spirit. She actually wrote it on the tour bus in the middle of nowhere, looking at the Wyoming landscapes and thought, yeah, if it weren't for the wind. Number one this time last year on the charts.
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0: I knew this wouldn't take long. Ella Langley with her new single, Be Her, number one this week on the Top 30 Countdown.

0: The new number one song this week on the Top 30 Countdown from Ella Langley. That's the new track off her new album called Dandelion, which she says she's worked very hard on.
1: People can expect fun. It's groovy. It's more mature. It's windows down. It's one of those records that you can put on, I think, and every song means something, but it's also one of those that you can kind of turn around and cook dinner to and be hanging out with your friends. I think for this record, with my last record, I had an accumulation of all these songs I had written in town and then kind of came up with a concept from those songs. But for this record, Dandelion, I had that song first. I had the concept. I was walking in every single write with vision boards and 100 song reference playlist. So this record is so thought out. I mean, every single detail has been thought about, to the songs, to the music, to what the show is going to be, to all of the images coming out. It's just fallen together so beautifully. So
0: it's a great song and a great album. Ella Langley, her new single, Be Her. The new number one song this week. Check out the countdown every Saturday and Sunday. 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Hey, it's Rod West. Thanks for the ride.
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9: Tonight, clear skies with a low of 6. Tomorrow, sunshine and breezy with a high of 21 and a UV index of 8 or very high. Monday, sunny with a high of 22. And Tuesday, sunny with a high of 21.

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